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1: Dijon chicken, Madai dog, Biginini fowl, you know, Yarraman, horse, Budgerigar, cat, Millenbri, cow.
2: With the NIRS News. To achieve better outcomes for Indigenous communities, governments need to fund First Nations programs instead of building more prisons. And that's the message from Larrakia Elder Dr. Richard Fijo following the announcement of a new 1,200-bed men's prison and a 200-bed women's prison outside of Darwin. Dr. Fijo has told the ABC poverty is the biggest issue facing Aboriginal and Torres Strait Islanders.
3: There's a lot of people out there would just rather put us in a cage and chuck away the key. But that's not a solution. I believe the solution is actually looking at the evidence and the social determinants of health, where I also work as an honorary doctor. It tells us that investment into the community will improve poverty. And to me, poverty is our enemy. If we can alleviate poverty, we're naturally going to reduce crime by creating jobs.
2: The body of bushwalker Lily Hooper has been retrieved from Natai National Park, south of Sydney, overnight. The experienced hiker's body was found yesterday after an 8-day search involving hundreds of volunteers. New South Wales Police Commissioner Mal Onion has apologised for a communication breakdown that led to the 18-year-old's family initially being told she was still alive.
4: That miscommunication, I unashamedly apologise for any additional trauma that may have caused Lily's family, but certainly for the embarrassment and confusion that caused. The miscommunication obviously was born out of elation that Lily had been found, and her condition at that time was such that searchers were relieved, and certainly those at the command post were elated.
2: A coronial investigation is underway. We'll have more coming up next.
5: Census night was Tuesday, 11th of August. There's still time to complete the census. Help is available. 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Authorised by the Australian Bureau of Statistics, Canberra.
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2: To sport, and the captain of the Sydney Swans is disappointed by the actions of his teammates who have been stood down for the rest of the season. Isaac Heaney, Nick Blakey, Chad Warner, Riley Bice and James Jordan have been suspended for the rest of the season for breaching club standards. Victorian police are investigating an alleged sexual assault in Melbourne early Monday morning. Swans captain Callum Mills says he supports the penalty imposed by the club.
8: We take these allegations extremely seriously. And we hope the women involved are getting all the support they deserve. We're really disappointed of the actions of these five players. And as a playing group, we fully support the club's decision on the sanctions handed down.
2: Meanwhile, the Gold Coast Suns beat St Kilda by 23 points in last night's AFL match in Melbourne. The Suns won 14-9-103 to 12-8-80 to claim their ninth win of the season. John Noble led the Suns with 42 disposals. Leonardo Lombard and Ben King both kicked three goals. Bradley Hill had 42 disposals for St Kilda. Meanwhile, the Melbourne Storm's final hopes are over after losing to Penrith 22-14 in last night's NRL match in Melbourne. It's the first time Melbourne's missed the finals in 16 years. The Panthers have moved back in the first place on the NRL ladder. Now for a look at the capital city weather for tomorrow. Cloudy and maggot in Brisbane with a top of 23. 23 and sunny in Gadigal Country, Sydney, while it's 18 and partly cloudy on Nunawal Gambri Country, Canberra. 16 of rain in Nam, Melbourne, and showers and nipple in Hobart with a max of 12. A top of 17 and a shower or two in Tundanya, Adelaide. Sunny and 23 degrees in Borley, Perth, and sunny in Garamilla, Darwin with a top of 33. If you have any stories that you wish to share with us, you can send us an email to news@nirs.org.au. That's news@nirs.org.au.
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1: A bird that brings you news at night is called a thirula. Thirula. Thirula. That's the Gorno word for him. Mitta mitena. Mitta mitena. Mitta mitena. Is a noisy miner. Kowale. Kowale. Kowale. He's a type of an owl species. That's the name he sings out when he calls. Kowale. The barking owl, we call him Wapuka. Wapuka. Wapuka. Another name for him is Nani. Nani. Nani.
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0: Adam Evans with the NIRS News. The Northern Territory courts are busier than they've ever been, with some people waiting up to 16 months to have their cases heard. Some defendants who have been refused bail are spending around 14 months behind bars waiting for their day in court, according to the latest statistics from the Northern Territory government. The figures show the average time between a case beginning in the local court and the case being finalised by trial has hit a new record of 476 days. Meanwhile, a principle that ensures that Indigenous children in out-of-home care are placed with First Nations families has not been working. That's according to the Northern Territory Chief Minister, Leah Fnokiaro. Her government has scrapped the Aboriginal and Torres Strait Islander child placement principle.
1: If the critics were right, I wouldn't be sitting here as the leader of a jurisdiction that wants change. And so we've been given a mandate for change. And I don't understand how there can be any critic in this country who doesn't want their care and protection laws to put this child safety as the number one focus. And that's what we've done. Critics can howl and whinge and talk about whatever they like. I'm here to do a job.
0: That was Leah Fnokiaro talking to the ABC. Indigenous leaders and child safety advocates have condemned the decision. They say it will remove Indigenous children from their communities and culture and risk starting another stolen generation. Reparations could be given to the family of an Australian aid worker who was killed by an Israeli airstrike in 2024. Yesterday, the Israeli military sparked backlash after an internal investigation found there was no criminal conduct involved in the strike that killed Zomi Frankum and six of her aid workers as part of a World Central Kitchen convoy. Israel's ambassador to Australia, Dr. Hillel Newman, says Israel cannot apologise for the attack for legal reasons but has not ruled out reparations when he spoke to the ABC.
2: We need a specific request and then it's investigated according to the rules of reparations in such cases.
0: Crowds will gather in the Northern Territory town of Kalkarindji this weekend to mark the 60th anniversary of the landmark Wavehill walk-off. On August 23, 1966, Gurindji elder Vincent Lingiari led 200 Indigenous station hands and their families off the job to demand fair pay, sparking the modern land rights movement across the country. While the historic strike eventually forced the return of traditional homelands, elders argue the fight is far from finished. They say the focus must now shift to generating stable local careers for the community's youth. Kalkarindji Gurindji traditional owner and elder Rob Roy says there's still a lot of work to do to make sure that Indigenous groups benefit financially and socially from their native title rights. We'll have more coming up next.
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0: To sport, and the Sydney Swans' decision to stand down five players for the rest of the season has the full support of the playing group. The Swans have suspended Isaac Heaney, Chad Warner, Nick Blakey, Riley Bice and James Jordan for breaching the club standards. Victorian police are investigating an alleged sexual assault in Melbourne early Monday morning. Swans captain Callum Mills says he's experienced a range of emotions this week.
5: There's pain, there's sadness, there's disappointment. And as I said, we're going to bind together to be better for this.
6: Have you spoken to them, Cal?
5: Yes, I have.
6: And how was that conversation?
5: Extremely hard.
0: And now for a look at the capital city weather for tomorrow. Cloudy and muggy in Brisbane with a top of 23. 23 and sunny on Gadigal Country, Sydney, while it's 18 and partly cloudy on Ngunnawal Gambri Country, Canberra. 16 and rain in Nam, Melbourne, and showers at Nipalina Hobart with a max of 12. A top of 17 and a shower or two in Tundanya, Adelaide. Sunny and 23 degrees in Morley, Perth, and sunny in Garamilla, Darwin with a top of 33. If you have any stories that you'd like to share with us, you can send us an email to news@nirs.org.au. That's news@nirs.org.au.
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0: Titty Cosmo.

0: got pulled forward. 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

0: Yantagala Nyandra Wankumara. We are learning Wankumara.
1: This week we are going to learn how to say conversations in Wankumara with questions and answers. For example,
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1: And the response would be, "He's in town." In Wankumara, you would say, "Kundi Wandru Langa, he's in town." Be listening at the same time tomorrow for another Wankumara language lesson from the Mudd Aboriginal Cooperation Language Centre.
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1: Yeah. Proud of my losses, I don't care if I'm winning. I see the way they mug, ain't finna stare with you. You know I stay down like a thug, I climb the stairs with my... They're like, baby, come get your spot, I'll be right there in a minute. I'll be right there in a minute. It's all good, you know I gotta take the heart away, but that's the way it go. We don't let them come and take your heart away, or let them take your soul away. It go down, I'ma slang, I'ma drop my nuts and let them hang. My daughters and family already know the play. Sipping on this tequila, trying to imagine what my bro would say. Caught up inside of the media, sitting there laughing. I know you ain't thinking it won't go down about my struggle. Thinking it won't go down about my struggle. I know you ain't. I can damn near walk in it with my eyes closed. I know the bank. I'ma give you the real thing every time. Ain't no need to overthink. Ready to go through whatever. I know they don't understand the way a soldier think. Probably had too much dip on his chip. Probably ain't know his rank. Give you eye contact, let you finish your sentence and sit there and know it's fake. The repo man came and took a car. I guess the note was late. Don't say that I hope it ain't. Know I got your back and later you gon' tell him me like I ain't overplay. I'm the type of know you really need it. I'ma go and do it anyway. You ever ride for it, die for it, and they ever feel away. And never even feel a need to even come and talk to you. They just drift away. I'ma run it, pick a play. Hold it up like what my riches say. Then like my say. They like my say. Just look at my eyes, I done been through some. It's probably what my pictures say. Scared to hold my head up and let you see the real me, cause I've been thugging, baby. Want you to know that I appreciate the way you make me feel. I know you love me, baby. Hold me closer when you me, baby. Hold me closer.

0: It's all good, you know I gotta take a stiffer way. They ever shut you off, you better go and find a different way, or go and find another way. Don't none of these love me, just like my brother say. Gotta watch who you sit and call your friend, that's what my mother say. Then go right back and be right there to save him, just like my mother do. My heart too big, mine is why they always playing, it's all because of you. I always get back home safe, cause you always praying, it's all because of you. Praying, it's all because of you.
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1: Hello, my name is Kay Kerwin. I'm a Barkindji Noongal from Wilcannia. This next lesson that I want to learn you, teach you, it's about when we want to tell you to look at something on yourself. So, to say look, we say witta. So, witta means look. And I might say to you, look, my hand, or my feet, or my ear, my head. So in order to say that, I would say, witta, marae, witta, marae. For my feet, I would say, witta, dinai. Witta, dinai. Look, my foot or feet. Eyes. Witta, mikiai. Witta, mikiai. Look, my eyes. I'll do the ear now. So it's always the same. Witta, mangai. Witta, mangai. For head, we use the word datu. So, we'd say, witta, datuai. Witta, datuai. Look, my head. The last one is my nose. Witta, mindaluai. Witta.
2: Hello, I'm Adam Evans with the NIRS News. South Australian authorities are exploring bird flu vaccinations for some local birds. A mass mortality event believed to be linked to the bird flu outbreak has killed more than 1,000 seabirds on islands off the state's coast. South Australian Premier Peter Malinauskas says the government's assessing its options.
3: Certain contained populations where we can get to them more readily, repeatedly, that is something we are up for, and we've already started much of the process to do that.
2: Some defendants who have been refused bail in the Northern Territory are spending 14 months behind bars waiting for their day in court. Others are facing up to 16 months to wait for their cases to be heard, according to the latest figures from the Northern Territory government. The figures show the average time between a case beginning in the local court and being finalised by trial has hit a new record of 476 days. The family of an Australian aid worker who was killed by an Israeli airstrike can apply for compensation. The Israeli military found there was no criminal conduct involved in the drone strike that killed Zomi Frankum and six of her colleagues in a convoy in Gaza in 2024. Israel's ambassador to Australia says the country can't apologise because of legal reasons, but says there may be access to reparations.
4: Israel is open to discussions on the legal aspects. We can share information with legal teams of Australia, and the aspect of reparations can be checked, definitely.
2: That was Dr. Hillel Newman speaking on the ABC. Families at a childcare centre in northern Tasmania are being offered precautionary screening after a child was treated for tuberculosis. The child last attended the Kings Meadow Good Start Early Learning Centre in Launceston in mid-July. Authorities say the threat of the bacterial infection spreading to other children and staff is very low. And as crowds gather in Kalkarindji to mark 60 years since the historic Wavehill walk-off, attention is turning to the complex economic aftermath of the protest. While Vincent Lingiari's 1966 strike successfully launched the National Land Rights Movement, Former station overseers recall it also triggered severe unintended consequences for local employment. The introduction of equal award wages forced cattle stations to rapidly adopt machinery, closing down traditional worker camps and sparked decades of welfare dependency. Today, the Northern Territory Cattlemen's Association is lobbying to revive dedicated pastoral training programs to get young Indigenous locals back onto the land. Kalkarindji Gurindji traditional owner and elder Rob Roy says he wants the legacy of Wavehill Walk-Off to mean more work for young people. We'll have more coming up next.
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2: To sport, and the Sydney Swans women's team is disappointed with the actions of some of the members of the club's AFL squad. The Swans have stood down Isaac Heaney, Chad Warner, Nick Blakey, Riley Bice and James Jordan for the rest of the season for breaching club standards. Victorian police are investigating an alleged sexual assault in Melbourne earlier Monday morning. Swans AFLW captain Lucy McAvoy says it's been an emotional week.
8: We're extremely disappointed with what's occurred at the beginning of the week. We've had some really open conversations as a group this week and with the club more broadly, and we've felt the support both internally and externally as well. And girls are working through their emotions as they see fit for themselves personally, and we wrap our arms around everyone as we do the whole entire club and the community also.
2: And now for a look at the capital city weather for tomorrow. Cloudy and muggy in Brisbane with a top of 23. 23 and sunny on Gadigal Country, Sydney, while it's 18 and partly cloudy on Ngunnawal Gambri Country, Canberra. 16 and rain in Nam, Melbourne, and showers at Nipalina Hobart with a max of 12. A top of 17 and a shower or two in Tundanya, Adelaide. Sunny and 23 degrees in Morley, Perth, and sunny in Garamilla, Darwin with a top of 33. If you have any stories that you'd like to share with us, you can send us an email to news@nirs.org.au.

0: 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My daughter graduated with a nursing degree. She worked so hard. On the way, my family kept telling me to slow down. I said, I'm only doing 10Ks over. I could drive these roads with my eyes closed. I wish I had listened to them and just slowed down. We didn't make it to the graduation that day. Because of me.
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0: Adam Evans with the NIRS News. The South Australian government is looking at a bird flu vaccination program for penguins. A suspected case involving a little penguin on Kangaroo Island is being investigated. The deaths of more than 1,000 birds in the state have been linked to the outbreak. The state's Biosecurity Executive Director, Georgie Cornish, has dismissed claims that it's too late to vaccinate the penguins.
1: It's important that we recognise H5 bird flu is here to stay. The first season is typically, when we look globally, typically the trickiest. But if we can support colonies and communities of birds through this season and do some of that work, it will be something that sets us up and continues our knowledge around vaccination over multiple years.
0: Northern Territory courts are busier than they've ever been, with some people waiting up to 16 months to have their cases heard. Some defendants who have been refused bail are spending around 14 months behind bars waiting for their day in court, according to the latest statistics from the Northern Territory government. The figures show the average time between a case beginning in a local court and being finalised by trial has hit a new record of 476 days. To Tasmania, and a rare case of tuberculosis has sparked a targeted health screening effort for young children and staff at a Launceston daycare centre. Management at the Good Start Early Learning Centre is reassuring parents that the risk of transmission remains very low. The child that has been treated last attended the centre in mid-July. State health officials are coordinating voluntary testing for anyone identified as a close contact. And crowds will gather in the Northern Territory town of Kalkarindji this weekend to mark the 60th anniversary of the landmark Wavell walk-off. On August 23, 1966, Gurindji elder Vincent Lingiari led 200 Indigenous station hands and their families off the job to demand fair pay, sparking the modern land rights movement across the country. While the historic strike eventually forced the return of traditional homelands, elders argue that the fight is far from finished. They say the focus must now shift to generating stable local careers for the community's youth. Kalkarindji Gurindji traditional owner and elder Rob Roy says there's still a lot of work to do to make sure that Indigenous groups benefit financially and socially from their native title rights. We'll have more coming up next.
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0: To sport, and Sydney Swans players have shown their support for the women's team throughout a difficult week at the club. The Swans have stood down Isaac Heaney, Chad Warner, Nick Blakey, Riley Bice and James Jordan for the rest of the season for breaching club standards.
4: The actions of the five men are not a reflection of the club, and the boys that have been here throughout the week have been absolutely incredible towards us as the W program. You know, we had a breathwork session together this morning. We've had a club barbecue together. It's really united us as groups.
0: That was Lucy McAvoy, the captain of the Swans AFLW team. Police in Victoria are investigating an alleged sexual assault in Melbourne early Monday morning. And now for a look at the capital city weather for tomorrow. Cloudy in Magajim, Brisbane with a top of 23. 23 and sunny on Gadigal Country, Sydney, while it's 18 and partly cloudy on Ngunnawal Gambri Country, Canberra. 16 and rain in Nam, Melbourne, and showers at Nipalina, Hobart with a max of 12. A top of 17 and a shower or two in Tundunya, Adelaide. Sunny and 23 degrees in Borley, Perth, and sunny in Garamilla, Darwin with a top of 33. If you have any stories that you'd like to share with us, you can send us an email to news@nirs.org.au. That's news@nirs.org.au.
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0: Hello, I'm Adam Evans with the NIRS News. South Australian authorities are exploring bird flu vaccinations for some local birds. A mass mortality event believed to be linked to the bird flu outbreak has killed more than 1,000 seabirds on islands off the state's coast. South Australian Premier Peter Malinauskas says the government's assessing its options.
1: Certain contained populations where we can get to them more readily, repeatedly, that is something we are up for, and we've already started much of the process to do that.
0: Some defendants who have been refused bail in the Northern Territory are spending 14 months behind bars waiting for their day in court. Others are facing up to 16 months to wait for their cases to be heard, according to the latest figures from the Northern Territory government. The figures show the average time between a case beginning in the local court and being finalised by trial has hit a new record of 476 days. Families at a childcare centre in northern Tasmania are being offered precautionary screening after a child was treated for tuberculosis. The child last attended the Kings Meadow Good Start Early Learning Centre in Launceston in mid-July. Authorities say the threat of the bacterial infection spreading to other children and staff is very low. And as crowds gather in Kalkarindji to mark 60 years since the historic Wavehill walk-off, attention is turning to the complex economic aftermath of the protest. While Vincent Lingiari's 1966 strike successfully launched the National Land Rights Movement, former station overseers recall it also triggered severe unintended consequences for local employment. The introduction of equal award wages forced cattle stations to rapidly adopt machinery, closing down traditional worker camps and sparked decades of welfare dependency. Today, the Northern Territory Cattlemen's Association is lobbying to revive dedicated pastoral training programs to get young Indigenous locals back onto the land. Kalkarindji Gurindji traditional owner and elder Rob Roy says he wants the legacy of Wavehill walk-off to mean more work for young people. We'll have more coming up next.
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0: The Sydney Swans women's team is disappointed with the actions of some of the members of the club's AFL squad. The Swans have stood down Isaac Heaney, Chad Warner, Nick Blakey, Riley Bias and James Jordan for the rest of the season for breaching club standards. Victorian police are investigating an alleged sexual assault in Melbourne earlier Monday morning. Swans AFLW captain Lucy McAvoy says it's been an emotional week.
6: We're extremely disappointed with what's occurred at the beginning of the week. We've had some really open conversations as a group this week and with the club more broadly, and we've felt the support both internally and externally as well. And girls are working through their emotions as they see fit for themselves personally, and we wrap our arms around everyone as we do the whole entire club and the community also.
0: To sport, and the third place Brisbane Lions play Collingwood in tonight's AFL match at the MCG. The Lions have won 9 of their last 10 matches, while Collingwood has just one loss in their past 9 games. The Redcliffe Dolphins face Parramatta in tonight's NRL game in Brisbane. The 4th place Dolphins have won their last 7 games at Suncorp Stadium. Canberra Raiders will host the Brisbane Broncos in tonight's other game. And now for a look at the capital city weather for tomorrow. Cloudy and Maggie Jim Brisbane with a top of 23. 23 and sunny on Gadigal Country, Sydney, while it's 18 and partly cloudy on Ngunnawal Gambri Country, Canberra. 16 and rain in Nam, Melbourne, and showers at Nipalina Hobart with a max of 12. A top of 17 and a shower or 2 in Tundunya, Adelaide. Sunny and 23 degrees in Borley, Perth, and sunny in Garamilla, Darwin with a top of 33. If you have any stories that you'd like to share with us, you can send us an email to news@nirs.org.au. 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
1: Kupi. Yukupi is another word for the black cormorant. Bandiwata. 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That's the white cormorant. Taraka. Taraka. Taraka is the blue crane. Another word for him in Banjigali is Wanbabara. Wanbabara. Wanbabara. Thirkuru. Thirkuru. Thirkuru is the white-faced blue crane. 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Kawampa is a Lankine crane.
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1: As trains roll through bush and town, drivers at crossings are wise to first slow down. 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

0: Live from Warren Jerry Lance at the MCG. With your Colts anchor, Chris Johnson and Sam Duncan. With tonight's expert commentary from Jeff Farmer. 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Collingwood taking on the Brisbane Lions. 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
1: Yes, well, welcome to the MCG between Collingwood and the Brisbane Lions. 8th versus 3rd. And what a game it sets up to be as we head in to the finals next week. Last round of the season. We've seen one game played last night where the Gold Coast Suns done it pretty easy over the St Kilda Football Club, and it was quite a display. 23-point win to the Suns. And before I introduce this magnificent team that we've got assembled here tonight, I just want to welcome you to the MCG. Great to have your company, and I'd like to pay my respects and acknowledge the traditional owners of the MCG here, and also would like to acknowledge the traditional owners around, right across Australia, wherever you're listening to this program. So acknowledge everyone from around the country and their traditional owners in the space that you're listening to. But before we get started, I just want to introduce you to the people that we've got in this box, and geez, isn't it a sight to be seen. First, next to me, calling the action tonight. Before we get into the other two special guests, we've got two special guests. We only had Jeff Farmer on there, but who's going to be calling the action with me tonight? Welcome to you, Sam Duncan.
2: Oh, Jono, it's good to be with you. I tell you what, I do feel a little bit out of my depth in this star-studded commentary box. You guys have got the A-team in tonight. And I'm looking forward to it because there's a lot on the line. For the Brisbane Lions in particular, who want to finish third on the ladder so they can get a crack at the Sydney Swans, who are already locked in for second. And, of course, for Collingwood, they're going to play in the wild card round, unless, of course, a few results go their way and they could get above that. But still, they've named a very good team. They haven't rested anyone, so they're in for this game. It's going to be a ripper.
1: And we'll get into that a little bit later, Sammy. We'll get you to run through all the scenarios that could happen this week. And it's quite complicated to understand, but we'll get into that a little bit later. This next guy, he's been a part of the NRS team this year, and we love having him here. It's none other than Jeff Farmer, the Wiz, the real Wiz that we know about. 267 games at the top level, 118 at the Melbourne Football Club, 131 at the Fremantle Football Club. Welcome, Wiz. Good to have you, brother.
3: Great to be here, brother. You've actually chucked a few extra games on. I'll take it. I was just short of 250, but it is what it is.
1: I'm just reading it off Google, mate, so that's what it says.
3: We're going to go with it, my brother.
1: Yeah. And joining us today from the NBN, which is great to have him. You heard him here last week as well. He's an old friend of mine. We played against each other. We worked with each other at the Fitzroy Stars Gym. None other than Shea Cockatoo Collins. He played 205 games at the highest level, 85 for the Bombers, and then went on and played a fair bit for the Port Adelaide Football Club, which was 75, and he's kicked 277 goals. Welcome to you, Shea Cockatoo Collins.
4: Hey, Wikipedia?
1: Yes, Wikipedia.
4: Always a reliable source.
3: Paid it well.
1: It's not great, is it? But I try my best, Joe. I try my best.
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1: We do. And what a fantastic to have you both here, and as well as Sam as well. So, Sam, talk

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1: Today you are going to learn how to say, he sent a message to his old man to send some money. Nia, Yaga Magali, Nyunku, Karu Karuanga, Nyachura, Yandrana. Nia means he, Yaga means send message, Gali is a recent past, Nyunku belonging to him. Karu Karu means old man. Anga is the oblique. Nacha means my. Ra is in the future. Yandra means money. Nya is the accusative. So if you want to say he sent a message to his old man to send some money, you say Nia Yagamagali Nyunku Karu Karu Anga Nyanchara Yandrana.
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0: Hand me another beer, okay?
1: You driving on?
0: Yeah, but I'll be right.
1: Hey, no, not sure you should be driving.
0: Yeah, but I'm out of fuel.
2: Locals are dying on country roads.
1: You all right?
2: Our aunties, our uncles, our cousins, us. The road is no place for excuses. A message from the New South Wales government.
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spirits, but already tormented by our own hands, given to us by our parents. We got together and wrote on desks and slept in laundry rooms near snowy mountains, and slipped through whatever cracks we could find. Minds altered, we didn't falter, and portraying hysterical and tragic characters in a smog-filled universe. We love the dirty city and the journeys away from it. We had not yet been or seen our friends, selves, chased tails round and round downward spiral, leaving a trail of irretrievable vital life juice behind. Still, the brother's blood, comrades, partner, family, curve was impenetrable. And we lived inside it, laughing with no clothes. And everything experimental till death was upon us, in our face mortality. And lots of things seemed futile then, but love and music can save us, and did. While the giant gray monster grew more poisoned and volatile around us, jaws clamping down and spewing ugly shit around, nothing is the same, so we keep moving.

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0: This story is about the little Garney, our little bark lizard. Now, a long time ago, how I told you the tribes camped with the gunyahs made out of bark, with the big fires burning, the mothers and dads going away each day to gather food and hunt, leaving the children at the camp with the old people, the grannies, and the children playing happy there every day. Now this day they were playing about there and they seen this little boy coming down through the bushes. Little fella, they never seen him before. And he said, "Can I play with yous?" And they said, "Yes. What's your name?" He said, "My name's Garney." "Yeah, come on, Garney, you can play with us." So they were all playing around there happy. They were having a good time. When the mums and dads came home that evening to share the food they'd gathered through the day by the fire, they said, "Come on," everyone was gathering around, "now get the widger bread." That's the dampers they used to make. "Get the widger." They went over to get the widger where it always hung in the dilly bag on the gunyah. Hey, the widger was gone. Who took the widger? No one touched the widger. Righto then, next day the same thing happened. The mums and dads go away, the mothers with their dishes, bark dishes and sticks, the dads with their clubs and spears. Each day they'd go gathering food, bring it home again to share with everyone. The little boy, he came again. "Hey, he's little Garney. He's come to play with us again." Oh, that was good. They were having a happy time, all playing their little tribal games. Now that evening when the parents returned again after having a long day's walk, hunting and gathering food, all sitting down there to share their food. "Get the widger, bring the bread, the dampers. We'll share it here." They go over to get the widger. The widger's gone again. This made the parents, they were really angry. "Come on now, you children, all gather around here. Who took the widger? Now we've told you, children, you must never steal, must never tell us a lie. It's very wrong." "No, true, we never touched the widger. We never took our bread. We won't tell you any lies, true." "Righto then, we believe you. But who else has been here? There's been no one else here to take the widger." "Oh, only that little boy, he came here to play with us." "Oh, did he? His name's Garney. He's been here playing with us for a couple of days." "Right. Tomorrow, we'll only make out we're going gathering food and hunting. We're going to go and hide in those bushes there. See all those my old bushes, how they hang down to the ground? All those ones around there. We're going to hide across there. And you children play as usual, and we'll see what happens." So this is what they done. The children, the parents went, like if they were going hunting, gathering food. The children were playing about. They were having a good time. And sure enough, he came again. "Oh, hello, Garney. You come to play with us again?" "Yes." So they were playing there. No one was taking any notice of him. And all of a sudden, he left the group. He went over towards the gunyahs. He was just getting the bread out of the dilly bags. The parents were watching. Soon as he touched their widger, they rushed out from behind the bushes. One dad ran up, the first one there, threw the woundie at him. It hit him below the knee. It never even hurt him. They rushed in, throwing clubs at him. Now, as he was backing away from them, from a little boy, he was growing bigger and bigger. They said, "He's a Wirrigan. He's a Wirrigan. That's the clever fella. He's turned himself into this little boy. The clubs don't even hurt him. But one dad grabbed a spear, the hunting spear. He run straight up to him and threw it, and it hit him right in the middle of the chest. That's where our heart is in there. When it went in, he fell down dead. They said, leave him there, don't touch him. He's a thief. Get that big bit of bark there and throw on him. Leave him there till the morning. We'll let his people know, his tribe, to come and take him back to his own country. We don't want him even buried here, near us. So they went back to their gunyahs, the campfire burning. They had their evening meal. They had a good night's sleep. When they got up next morning, they said, we'll go because they'll come soon to take him away. Sure enough, the men from the neighbouring tribe came and they said, there he is over there. We threw the bark on him last night. Take him away. We don't want to have anything to do with him. They all went over. The men were standing there. They lifted the bark. Hey, he's gone. He's not here. Hey, what's that there? That's a little lizard. Hey, he's that clever. He's turned himself into that little lizard. Now, if we go out into our gardens, along the river anywhere where there's damp bits of bark or little sticks laying, you lift them up and the old Aborigines used to say, oh look, there's little Garney. He's still under the bark today.
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Hello, my name is Kayleen Kerwin. I'm a Barkindji Noongal from Wilcannia. To say country, you say gira gira, gira gira. That means country. 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
1: Another word for the cockatiel or the cockatiel parrot is piccola, piccola, piccola. A variation of it is piccolo, piccolo, piccolo. But the more common word is wirrupa, wirrupa, wirrupa. 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
1: Today you are going to learn how to say that he has a wife. The word for wife is Nubajak. The word for he is Niaguru. So if you want to say he has a wife, you say Nubajabatu Niaguru. Nubajabatu means having a wife. Niaguru means he. Nubajabatu Niaguru. He has a wife.
0: Notice the ending batu on the word for wife, nubaja. This ending is added to words to express having. So in this sentence, nubaja batu means having a wife.
1: So if you want to say that he has a wife, you say nubaja batu niaguru.
0: Be listening for another Wankamara language lesson from the Mudda Aboriginal Corporation Language Centre.

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1: Today you are going to learn how to say that it's a nice day. The word for nice in Wankamara is Dali. The word for day is Mura. So if you want to say that it's a nice day, you say Dala Nani Mura Nani. Dala Nani means nice. Mura Nani means day. Dala Nani Mura Nani, it's a nice day.
0: Remember that when a noun is feminine, such as Mura, day, in this sentence, it takes the ending nani. When you are describing something, the adjective or descriptive word must also take the same ending as the noun. So in this sentence, they both take the ending nani.
1: So if you want to say it's a nice day, you say Tala Nani Mura Nani.
0: Be listening at the same time tomorrow for another Wankamara language lesson from the Mudder Aboriginal Corporation Language Centre.

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This story is dedicated to the Wongamurra people. It was their story. They knew it when they came to the Brawarrina mission. A long time ago, in 1936, they were brought from the desert, and this was their story. The Googar or Mungangali, the Goanna. Back in the dream time, the Googar, the big Goanna, he was the most feared creature in the land because he carried a poison bag around his neck. He was also a cannibal. He loved to eat the flesh of young men. Now the death wail had set up across the land. Everyone was so sad because too many young men were missing. They'd go away hunting and they'd never come back. When they tracked them down, all they found were their bones. Now the people were getting that sad. They all gathered, all the creatures that lived. There was like the kangaroos, the emus, the wombats, the koalas, all our creatures on the land, across the land gathered. They said, we've got to do something about this old Googar, because our friends, our people, the Aborigines, the death wail. We don't want to hear the death wail. Everything's so sad. So they held a big meeting down by the lagoon. When the sun was high in the sky, they set the time to be there. Everyone came. Now they said, we're meeting here today. We want someone to suggest something, how we can get old Googar. Oh no, they were saying, we're frightened of him. He's killed my brother, he's killed my uncle, he's killed my cousin. No, we won't go near him, not with that poison bag around his neck. Now the old brown snake, Thurin his name was, he was so quiet and laying there listening. No one had any suggestions. Then he said, I'll go. And they looked at him startled. Thurin, what can you do? You're so quiet. You're so tame. You won't fight anyone. I'll go down, he said. I've got a plan. You'll tell us what your plan is. No, I'll just go down and I'll see old Googar. So away he went. When he got down behind a tree, he looked down to old Googar's dunya. He seen him throwing some bones out. He thought, oh, there must be bones of human beings, of the young Aboriginal men, and he sang out to him, he cooed out, and old Googar looked up, and he said, what do you want? What are you coming down here for? No one comes down here near my gunya. Thurin the brown snake said, I've only come down to tell you, Googar, that the people, the creatures, everyone, they want to kill you and they've got a plan. I thought I'd tell you this plan before they come to you. What plan? I can't tell you from back here. I don't want to go down there because you've got that poison bag. Put that poison bag on that stone, then I'll come down and I'll sit with you and I'll tell you the plan. So right out, old Googar took the poison bag off. He put it on the stone. Down came old Thurin the brown snake, sat there. When he got closer, he moved a bit closer and grabbed the poison bag. And he swallowed it. The old Googar just looked. He didn't know what to do. What did you do that for? Now, Thurin said, I'm going to be the most feared creature in the land. But he said, come on, come with me now, back to the people awaiting, back at the watering place, the water hole. Come with me and we'll tell them what happened. So Thurin set off. Poor old Googar was following him along. The people all around the lagoon at the water hole, they looked up and they said, hey, he comes. Thurin. Oh, yeah, and he's bringing old Googar with him. And they yelled, don't bring Googar any closer. Not with that poison bag.
Gurun said, don't be frightened of him. He hasn't got the poison bag. Oh, hasn't he? Did you get it from him? Yes, I've got the poison bag. Right, the elder said, bring it here and we'll destroy it. Then we can all live in peace. Thorin said, no, I'm not giving you the poison bag because I've swallowed it. Oh, the elder said, don't come any further. Don't you come near us. Don't you ever come near our Gunyas. You're not welcome with us anymore. Thorin said, I'll come into your Gunyas uninvited. Yes, they said, if you do, we'll get our clubs and we'll kill you. We don't want anything to do with you anymore. You be gone. Now, if Thorin the brown snake, the king brown snake, if he comes into our house, what do? We get a stick and we'll still kill him. Now, Guga or Old Mangangali, which whenever he meets Thorin in the bush, they fight. They're enemies. They've been enemies right back from when Thorin took the poison bag from him. But old Guga, he knows the antidote. He knows if the King Brown bites him, you'll see him after if they have a fight and he bites him, he'll run away into the bush because he know what leaf he can get. That'll be like the anti-venom. And that's how old King Brown, Thorin the King Brown snake, took the poison bag off the old Googar.

0: 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I could drive these roads with my eyes closed. I wish I had listened to them and just slowed down. We didn't make it to the graduation that day. Because of me.
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I teach Barkindji language at our local schools in the Barkindji region, namely Menindee, Broken Hill and Wilcannia. These are some words that I'm going to teach you. So in order to do that, I have to tell you that my meat or totem is the emu. I get that from my mother's side. To say hello, we say ngai, ngai, ngai. To say see you later, bamitomakaipu, bamitomakaipu, bamitomakaipu. See you later.

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1: The butcher bird has got a few names. Kuchika, Kuchika, Kuchika. Another one is Kulchicha, Kulchicha, Kulchicha. And the final one, Tini Wilko Wilko, Tini Wilko Wilko, Tini Wilko Wilko. Kulumbala, Kulumbala, Kulumbala is the crested pigeon, more commonly known as the topknot. Wapuka, Wapuka, Wapuka, that's the mopoke, the top of an owl. Kalku, Kalku, Kalku, that's the bald coat. Ngatacha, Ngatacha, Ngatacha, that's the black shag or the black cormorant. He's a good fisherman. Tinka Tinka, Tinka Tinka, Tinka Tinka, that's the blue jay.

0: got pulled forward. 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
1: Today you're going to learn how to say that a young girl is playing. The word for a young girl is nai. The word for playing is perki perki gala. If you want to say that the young girl...
0: Today's Wankamara language lesson is brought to you by the Mudder Aboriginal Corporation Language Centre.
1: Today you're going to learn how to say that a young girl is playing. The word for a young girl is nai.

0: People, places, or things belong to either a masculine or a feminine class. All male people belong to the masculine class, and all female people belong to the feminine class. Words take different endings to show us which class they belong to. In this sentence, the noun is the young girl, and it belongs to the feminine noun class, and takes the ending nani.
1: So if you want to say that the young girl is playing, you say periti periti gala nei nani.
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mob, Rhonda Purcell here. My mob are Quandamooka people, Waka Waka people, and the Goa Goa people. And you're listening to Deadly Murray Country here.

I'm sure there's some here tonight. And we'll try this one for you now. This one brings you way down. It's called "I Wish I Still Had You."

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0: Welcome to the Super Saturday Mornings here on the Brekkie. I'm Dusty, taking you right through this morning with the greatest songs of all time across six decades of country classics. AAA Murray Country.
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0: 6 here on the Super Saturday mornings here on the Big Brekkie. I'm Dusty, taking you right through this morning with the greatest songs of all time. And in that set to start us off this morning, the Oak Ridge Boys, all the way back to the 80s with their big crossover hit called Elvira. Charlie Pride, that was also the 80s with You're My Jamaica. Then we went back to the 70s there with Hello Walls from Willie Nelson. Now that song was first released way back in 1961. It went to number one, and Farron Young sing the song. Now, Willie was signed to a record company, and record companies back in those days didn't let you sing your own songs. That's why Patsy Cline sang Crazy, and Farron Young sang Hello Walls, and Willie was going to sell it to him for $500, but Farron Young said he'll lend him the money so he can keep his publishing rights on that great song there, Hello Walls. Also in there, Doc Hook and Sylvia's mother said Roger Miller sang all those silly songs, and there's one there, Chug-a-Lug, Chug-a-Lug, and up the top there, we had the legendary Conway Twitty with the See My Angel Cry was the name of that song. You're on the Brekkie, coming your way this hour. We've got a timeless classic, and it's the first one up, and it goes all the way back to 1952, and it was the first number one by a female artist. See if you can guess who that is. We got Today in Country Music. We also got the birthday calls that comes around to you about 10 to 8 this morning, the birthday shout-outs. And we got the hottest continuous classic of the greatest songs of all time coming your way with great music. Nancy Sinatra, Patsy Cline, Blake Shelton, Toby Keith, Faith Hill, and heaps more. You're on the Saturday's Big Brekkie, AAA, Murray Country.
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0: cup. 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
1: Rolling right along here on the Brekkie, the Super Saturday mornings in our first timeless classic for this hour, featured Kitty Wells, all the way back to 1952. That was the first song sung by a woman that went to number one ever. And a lot of people would have heard the song The Wild Side of Life by Hank Thompson. Well, that's the answer to Hank Thompson's song there, The Wild Side of Life. And she's also known as the Queen of Country Music over there in the USA. Also in the same set, we had some Beach, four times male vocalist of the year there, Blake Shelton, Toby Keith, Red Solo Cup. We don't see too many Red Solo Cups over in Australia since we went from plastic to cardboard. Great song there from the late Toby Keith. Also in the same set, Faith Hill. Now that song goes all the way back to 1967 for Irma Franklin. She brought it out on an album of that name way back in 1967. And 1968, Janis Joplin got hold of it and put it on her album called Cheap Thrills. Dusty Springfield in 1968, and also by Melissa Etheridge and Josh Stone in 2005. But that Faith Hill's version there goes all the way back to 1994. And what a great version that is from Faith Hill. Also in there, Alan Jackson, huge song that one, Living on Love with a classic, and Willie and Ray up the top there. And that was also a duet of the year, two of the all-time greats in all genres of music there, Willie Nelson and Ray Charles. Still coming your way, we've got great music from Chris Stable and Patsy Cline, Roy Orbison. We also got Today in Country Music here on AAA Murray Country.
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starting in the first hour here on the Super Saturday Mornings. The Big Bracky and Nancy Sinatra, all the way back to the 60s there, with the Boots Are Made for Walking. I think that was the only number one hit. She had a top 10 hit and reached number one, but that's only two singles I know of ever recorded. Also on there, Roy Orbison, the Big O, all the way back to the 60s with Dream Baby. Then we went back to the 50s there for that legendary song from Patsy Cline called Crazy, written by Willie Nelson, Tennessee Whiskey by Chris Stapleton. And, of course, that song was first recorded by George Jones. Right, coming your way here on the Super Saturday Mornings, up in the next hour, we got our timeless classic. It'll feature the biggest crossover hit from Johnny Cash, way back to 1969. Today in country music, we have the birthday shout-outs around about 10 to 8. We also got great music coming to you from Tom Teal, Charlie Pride, Gordon Lightfoot and heaps more. You're on the Super Saturday Mornings with continuous classics of the greatest songs of all time, Triple A Murray Country.

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0: The Big Brekkies, it's Super Saturday morning, live across Australia on the Nerds Network. Wherever you are, it's great to have you with us. In that set, we are Down on the Farm from Tim McGaw. He's picked up a few awards along the way. Tim McGaw, 99, he was Male Vocalist of the Year. In 1998, he was Album of the Year with Everywhere. He was also the Song of the Year in 2004 for Live Like You Were Dying. And 2001, he was the Entertainer of the Year. Laurie Morgan and Sammy Kershaw. And She Drinks Tequila. All the way back to the 90s. And, of course, Laurie Morgan used to be married to Keith Whitley. He passed away from alcoholic poison all the way back in 1993. Great songwriter too, that guy. And also in that, Travis Tritt, back to the 90s. That's just about one of the slowest songs you ever seen, Travis Tritt. And up before that, Earl Thomas Conley, Male Vocalist of the Year, way back in 1983. Somewhere between right and wrong, he was actually a carpenter when he was learning the values of country music and went on to be a big star. John Pogarty in there, that was a huge album back to the 80s, and Centre Field. Actually, that song is the national song for the US Baseball League. He sings at all the big games and also at those big events they have. And he goes along with his baseball bat guitar and knocks out that tune. Also up the top there, Islands in the Stream for Dolly and Kenny all the way back to 1983. That was at number one on the pop and country charts on this day. Right for those years, for about 5 years, was the Dolly and Kenny Show. They were everywhere and they done two world tours. They starred in movies. They were certainly huge. And that was a great song written by the Bee Gees, Islands in the Stream. Coming your way this hour here on the Brekkie, we got the birthday shout-outs. That'll happen around about 10 to 8, 7.50. We got Today in Country Music, a timeless classic. And this hour will feature Johnny Cash all the way back to 1969 for his biggest crossover hit. See if you can guess which song it is. Johnny Cash coming your way. We also got great music from Charlie Pride, Tom Tior, Gordon Lightfoot. And we're going to step into the modern era of the 21st century coming your way right now with Chris Stable and Luke Coombs, Keith Urban. And up after this break, the song of the year all the way back to 2005 for the Ben Perry, AAA Murray Country.
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blame him cause he run and hid, but the meanest thing that he ever did was before he left, he went and named me Sue. Well, he must have thought that it was quite a joke, and it got a lot of laughs from lots of folks. Seems I had to fight my whole life through. Some gal would giggle and I'd get red, and some guy'd laugh and I'd bust his head. I'll tell you, life ain't easy for a boy

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1: Greatest songs of all time are here on the Super Saturday Mornings, the Weekend Brekkie, with hot continuous classics. Our timeless classic for this hour featured the legendary Johnny Cash, the Man in Black, and a boy named Sue, goes all the way back to this day in 1969 and released it as a single off the album Live in San Quentin, Johnny Cash, and it was the biggest album ever sold right up until Garth Brooks come along. Certainly knocked him off the perch there. The legendary Johnny Cash, the Man in Black. What a great song. What a great storyteller. Well, so there we had Chris Stapleton starting over, probably the biggest star in country music ever. He's got more awards than anyone else anyway, but I don't think he'll sell as many as Garth Brooks. Luke Combs, he's the biggest crossover star in country music, and Beautiful Crazy. Then we had Keith Urban. He's just a star, isn't he? Keith Urban, probably the best guitar player in country music. Somewhere in My Car, and up the top there, the Band of the Year, with the song of the year, If I Die Young, there from the Ben Perry all the way back to 2011. More great music coming your way. We're going all the way back to the 50s now, seeing though we just knocked off the modern era. We also got great music from Tracy Bird, also Charlie Pride. Birthday shout-outs coming your way when we come back here on the Weekend Brekkie, the Super Saturday Mornings, Triple A, Murray Country.
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More hot, continuous classics coming your way here on the Weekend Brekkie, the Super Saturday Mornings. Tracy Byrd, all the way back to the 80s. I'm from the country, and that song was also recorded by Lee Curtin in the Australian version. Also was a big hit. Also in there, Charlie Pride, A Shoulder to Cry On. Tom Teal, Country Is, from the man they call the Storyteller. Goes back to the 70s there. He's probably the best songwriters in country music. That's why they call him the Storyteller, who never won an award. And when Willie Nelson had the USA Revenue Department, $65 million, Tom Teal contributed by opening up a huge mansion over there in Nashville, and he used to charge tourists $5 a pop to go through, and he made a few million out of that and donated it to Willie Nelson. Also, and then we had Gordon Lightfoot back to the 60s for that great song, also recorded by Elvis Presley, and after Elvis recorded that song on his Live from Hawaii album, Gordon Lightfoot come to fame, and he had some big number one hits there, the Canadian songwriter, Gordon Lightfoot. Dean Martin up the top there, and a little old wine drinker me, and the old crooner. He could sing any song, but he couldn't sing country. Old Dean Martin, he had a go at it. The only song that I could come up close to it was By the Time We Get to Phoenix. Sounded a bit country. Right, you're on the Brekkie, Triple A Murray Country. Now it's time for the birthday shout-outs. And if you're part of our social network, your shout-out will come out automatically. And we're having a few today. Actually, we've got heaps of people celebrating their birthdays today. Saying happy birthday to Tony House down there at Canberra. Good on you, Aunt Bernette. Hope you have a wonderful day, mate. Joe Crichton, Ronnie Wilburn, Ronnie Furnott, Charlotte Johnson, Toowoomba, Lenny Murray up at Warwick, Teddy Eideman out of Charleville, and Naomi Lawton up at Rocky celebrating your birthdays today. Hope you all have a wonderful day, folks, celebrating your birthday. We're going with this song from Willie Nelson. This was at number one on this day way back in 1982. Have a great day celebrating your birthday, everyone.

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0: is along here in the last hour of the Super Saturday morning, featuring six decades of country classics and Alan Jackson, Where I Come From. What a great song, what a great performer. Performed his last concert sitting down. And of course, he's got a disease that is going to end his life soon, apparently. Also, there's Shania Twain, who Bet Have Your Beats Been Under, and The Woman in Me was the biggest selling album by a female artist, Shania Twain. Also, Reba McEntire, Take That Mountain, four-time female vocalist of the year, The Righteous Brothers. And Unchained Melody, that was the 2000 version, because they digitally remastered that song. It's come from the 60s, and way before their time, those guys. Willie Nelson, Always On My Mind, all the way back to 1982 for that great song, and it went to number one on this day, and so did the album. And it picked up the album of the year in 1993. Some other people actually recorded too. Brenda Lee in 1972, Elvis Presley performed the song, and John Wesley Riles also recorded in 1979. And what a great song that is from Willie Nelson. And saying happy birthday there to Tony, also Joe, Ronnie Wilburn, Ronnie Fermot, also Shana, Vicky, Lenny, Ted and Naomi, all celebrating their birthdays today. Hope you have a wonderful day, folks. Right, still to come here on the Brekkie with more great music, and of course, we've got Linda Ronstadt, Creedence Clearwater Revival, and Billy Joe Spears. And we also got our timeless classic coming up this hour. It goes all the way back to 1992. And that'll feature the song that started the line dancing craze. So see if you can guess who that is. 1992. Coming up here on the Brekkie, Triple A, Murray Country.
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0: Classics here on the Super Saturday Mornings. And Brooks and Dunn featured in our Timeless Classic for this hour. That song goes all the way back to 1992 and went to number one on this day. The album also went to number one, and it resulted as having started a renewed interest in the line dancing throughout the United States. Certainly took it to new heights. Before that, in 1990, Sleep at the Wheel recorded it, but it never took it to the heights that Brooks and Dunn did. They renewed the interest in line dancing, and Boot Scootin' Boogie certainly was huge way back in 1992. Also on there we had Shania Twain, Who's Better, Your Boots Been Under. Now that album, The Woman and Me, was the biggest selling album by a female ever. Then we had the Righteous Brothers, Unchained Melody. That's the 2000 version, but they actually recorded that back in the 60s. And they were actually way before their time, the Righteous Brothers. Great voices too. Willie Nelson there, Always On My Mind. Now that song is going out to everyone celebrating their birthdays today. Tony, Joe, Ronnie Wilburn, Ronnie Fermot, also Shana, Vicky, Lenny, Ted and Naomi. Hope you have a wonderful day. And that song goes all the way back to 1982. It peaked at number one on the singles charts and also at number one on the albums charts. And it also picked up the album of the year in 1982. Also went to number one on the Hot 100. And also recorded by Brenda Lee way back in 1972. Elvis Presley performed the song in 1972. And Wesley Riles recorded it in 1979, so very popular song. Coming your way right now, we've got another Brooks and Dunn song. We also got Linda Ronstadt, Creedence Clearwater Revival, and Billy Joe Spears. And up after this break, we've got the great sounds of Sandy Posey, all the way back to the 60s. Triple A, Murray Country.
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Well, I hope we fired up your weekend here on the Super Saturday mornings. You can join me again next Saturday as we present the greatest songs of all time across six decades of country classics. Or you can join me again tomorrow as we present the Sunday's Big Brekkie, and that'll feature the best of the Aussie Murray Classic. Enjoy the rest of your day. Have a fantastic weekend and stay tuned to AAA Murray Country and stay deadly.

community meeting about the proposed Brew Energy Rafael gas project. The meetings will be held on Wednesday, the 9th, and Thursday, the 10th of September, from 9 a.m. to 4 p.m. at the Derby Sportsman's Club, 61.

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Taking a look at the weather forecast for the northwest slopes and plains, cloudy. The chance of morning fog on the southern plains. Very high chance of showers on the southern northern slopes. Medium chance elsewhere. Light winds becoming northwest to southwesterly, 15 to 20 kilometres an hour in the middle of the day. Then becoming light in the late afternoon. Daytime maximum temperatures between 16 and 21. Upper western partly cloudy. The chance of morning fog in the far east. The slight chance of a shower in the northeast during the morning and afternoon. Near zero chance of rain elsewhere. Winds are south to southeasterly, 15 to 25 kilometres an hour, becoming light in the evening. Daytime maximum temperatures between 18 and 22. Maximum temperatures, Walgett Lightning Ridge cloudy 21, Bawana and Gadooga cloudy at 22, and Bourke partly cloudy 21 degrees.

0: Does it really matter if I have a day off school? 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And I didn't get the study group I wanted because I was away that day. But what else did I miss? Yeah, I guess going to school every day is kind of important.
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0: Yantagala Nyandra Wankumara. We are learning Wankumara. Today's Wankumara language lesson is brought to you by the Moota Aboriginal Corporation Language Centre.
1: A verb is a word we use for doing something. For example, running, fishing, eating or sleeping. We change the verb to say when this action happened. For example, I ate dinner yesterday. It means it happened in the past. In Wankumara, if you would want to say something has happened yesterday, in the recent past, you add the word gali to the verb. So in Wankumara, if you want to say,
0: the old woman killed the snake. In Wankumara, you would say, Walganuga Handru, Kalkagali, Munana. Walganuga is old woman. Andru is the feminine ending. Kalka is kill. Gali is the recent past. Muna is snake. And Na is the accusative ending. So you say, the old woman killed the snake. Walganuga Handru, Kalkagali, Munana.
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I'm a Barkindji Noongar from Wilcannia. These are also some words that we use when we want to stand up, sit down, or

0: lie down. 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
2: 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We are situated on the Camilleroy Highway on the Rewana Road, just inside the town boundary. 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

0: 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The kids are late for school. 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Trains can't stop for you, so there's no reason you shouldn't stop to check for trains. Don't rush to the other side, or your next crossing could be your last. A message from the New South Wales Government.
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1: You keep these fellas away from the meat, the old blowfly. We call him Bullera. 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Bindi. 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Tumbuli. 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